that mama, she got it sticking in a cameraman. And we could have some. And he's up there. What's that? Hawaii.

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And now you do what they told you. 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
2: 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About to check outside the game. And you know what I'm talking about. Just let me know if you wanna go to that home out on the range. They got a lot of nice girls.

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I say you look so fine that I really wanna make you mine. 4, 5, 6, come on and get your kicks. 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